0: Remnants from now of the larger creature's fangs and left trails of a murky red-green chemical.
1: Mm-hmm.

Darkness falls across the land. The midnight hour is close at hand. Creatures crawl in search of blood to terrorize your neighborhood. And whosoever shall be found without the soul for getting down must stand and face the hounds of hell and rot inside a corpse's shell.

vehicle that's nearby. It is a bright object, and it's obviously rotating because it's flashing. It's way out in the distance, apparently rotating in a very rhythmic fashion because the flashes come around almost on time. And it's, as we look back at the Earth, it's up at about 11 o'clock.

You don't sit your ass down. 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We didn't ask you anything. And I told you I was going to buy you a whistle, too.

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If I'm a mole in the ground, I'd root that mountain down. And I wish I was a mole.

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1: Monkey's mad says I'm being mean.
0: Okay, J-Hole.
1: Leave me be.
0: This isn't even mine.
2: It's old.
1: Ask the guides for help. It hurts so bad.
0: Light of the moon. Power it out.

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Come out to show them. Come out to show them. Come out to show them. Come out to show them. Come out to show them. Come out to show them. Come out to show them. Come out to show them. Come out to show them. Come out to show them. Come out to show them. Come out to show them. Come out to show them. Come out to show them. Come out to show them. Come out to show them. Come out to show them. Come out to show them. Come out to show them. Come out to show them. Come out to show them. Come out to show them. Come out to show them. Come out to show them. Come out to show them. Come out to show them. Come out to show them. Come out to show them. Come out to show them. Come out to show them. Come out to show them. Come out to show them. Come out to show them. Come out to show them. Come out to show them. Come out to show them.

Come out, come out, come out, come out, come out, come out, come out, come out, come out, come out, come out, come out, come out, come out, come out, come out, come out, come out, come out, come out, come out, come out, come out, come out, come out, come out, come out, come out, come out, come out, come out, come out, come out, come out, come out, come out, come out, come out, come out, come out, come out, come out, come out, come out, come out, come out, come out, come out, come out, come out, come out, come out, come out, come out, come out, come out, come out, come out, come out, come out, come out, come out, come out, come out, come out, come out, come out, come out, come out, come out, come out, come out, come out, come out, come out, come out, come out, come out, come out, come out, come out, come out, come out, come out, come out, come out, come out, come out, come out, come out, come out, come out, come out, come out, come out, come out, come out, come out, come out, come out, come out, come out, come out, come out, come out, come out, come out, come out, come out, come out, come out, come out, come out, come out, come out, come out, come out, come out, come out, come out, come out, come out, come out, come out, come out, come out

show them, come out to show them, come out to show them, come out to show them, come out to show them, come out to show them, come out to show them, come out to show them, come out to show them, come out to show them, come out to show them, come out to show them, come out to show them, come out to show them, come out to show them, come out to show them, come out to show them.

come on, show them, come on, show them, come on, show them, come on, show them, come on, show them, come on, show them, come on, show them, come on, show them, come on, show them. I had to, like, open the blues up and let some of the blues blood come out to show them. I had to, like, open the blues up and let some of the blues blood come out to show them.

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I'd rather look and listen, listen, not talk. To faces and names. If I had a breakdown when I was a kid,

0: 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Ladies and gentlemen, the Ramones.
1: Ah, these minstrels will soothe my jangled nerves.
2: I'd just like to say this gig sucks.
3: Hey, up yours, Springfield.
4: What?

0: 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They reach the limit, the limits of
1: limitation
0: for the body parts, like heart and bone.

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2: Charge, go on.
0: Yes, well, yes, have a drink, Joe.
1: On the wagon, please.
2: Oh, yes, well,
3: no, no, remember the time I landed on the shores.
2: What's yours?
3: I'll have a gin and orange, I imagine.
2: There's no chance of a bit of orange juice there.
1: Tell me it's the fruit juice.
2: Cheers, all on me.
3: What was it feel like?
2: Cheers, I think we should give this. Cheers. I think we should give the young ladies a drink, don't you?
4: Thank you. Yes.
2: Here you are. Here's your thing.
4: Thank you.
2: Don't get
3: thank you.
2: It's very strong orange juice.
0: Did I let you in the place?
2: Thanks, it's rabbit. Thank you. What's it feel like if we get old?
0: Oh, it's not too bad, you know. 19.
1: 39 years old.
2: She gets to the
3: these days. Maybe that week should go now.
2: Jet should know.
1: Oh, I saw Hank going.
2: I was not going to be so
3: bad. I want to sit on my shoulder.

I just have a between a throat coat and a cigarette, and we'll conclude our party with a couple more guests that we've just been recruiting. All right, two more guests.

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What used to be's don't count anymore.

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We shall defend our island, whatever the cost may be. We shall never surrender.